And now the preamble to the fall of an empire. Hear the foundations crumbling as we speak in the cafes on the war on terror and global warming. Escalated fears of suicide bombers swarming. And now the preamble to the fall of an empire.

I began to see sounds, to feel sounds, like waves against my skin. I began to hear with my body, with my pores. Have you ever touched a sound? Ever seen thunder? You get so you can look at sounds, almost see the waves they make, trembling in the air.

This is a public service announcement, supported by Toddler T, Andalus, and Cerise, regarding the unruly nature of Batman flu. Batman flu. Symptoms include finding oneself walking with a particular

After extensive examinations, I have come to the conclusion that Toddler T has Batman flu. There are no known cures for Batman flu. People have tried, but to no avail. Now,

Rebel eye with fortitude, come to the dude exude. The rudiment, cement, baptism, no arguments, cause I know the blokes from Terminate. They do it for the joy, they don't need no papes. While I count the shittings, best know there's many winning. To drill out the laws till the nonsense pauses. Down for the essence of rebel eye courses. With synchronicity, goatskin paraphrase. Mystic maze of sonic mathematics. The acrobatics on a tightrope that near broke the spine. Time for time, line for line, random as the wind chime. Deep sublime, risen above, written in dub. The dub wise, pump fritz of French fries. International passion of whom? New life in the womb.

When I hold my pen and done told my pen, talk the talk of the lion's den. Come again, come see me in the clouds, singing it loud, saying it proud. This title survival go back like the Bible. It's an old thing, new thing, a you and a who thing. You don't want none, but you might get it. 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Holy him, slowly him from finger me. 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We're deadly serious. Nobody wanna share with us.

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1: 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Participate. Communicate with us. 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

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The vital thing is the point. Pay special attention to it. 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

kajeliya karam kele monso jebate bolo abedu ko bolo ni limbanku yamuru dawo bolo golo bilaji neta te jeliya karam balenyi kumalo embe kumale fele.